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1: Madrugada Rádio Disney.
2: 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See you at the bar, you was hardly talking. 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Friends to lovers need a part to star in. 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If you want something, you can ask.

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0: 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Posição 2.
1: Let's get the party started. See you at the bar, you was hardly talking. That's when I knew that your heart was scarring. Friends to lovers need a part to star in. Like, wait, babe, let me ask your pardon. This ain't Gucci, this is Prada, darling. If you want something, you can ask me, darling.

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1: 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Our colors will fade eventually, so if our time is running out, day after day, we'll make the mundane a masterpiece. Oh my, my, oh my, my love, I take one look at you, you're taking me out.